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I was born. I got a boy charge coming. 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He's gonna make pretty women's.

That bone, I got a mojo too. I got the John the Conqueror. I'm gonna mess with you.

day on the seventh month, the seventh doctor said he was born for good luck, and that you see, I got $700.

Every time I look up at the rising sun. No little man got any action, just like a Chevrolet. My mind falls on her each and every day. Lily May, Lily May, what evil have I done? I think about you, Lily May, every time I look up at the rising sun. 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

0: 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I'm gone in the morning, but I won't be gone very long. You know I'm gonna get my mojo hand, I'm gonna bring it back home. That's what I'm gonna do.
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thank you, and thank you, and I feel good when you do that. This is one of the things that I play a lot of times, and I like it, and I hope you like it. It's a kind of a thing, it's supposed to be sung, but then generally when you sing this, it messes the whole thing up, but I just plays it. The title of this is, what's the name of it? I'll just play it, that's all.

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Yeah, just bear this in mind. A true friend is hard to find. 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You know your mother will talk about you, your sisters and your brothers too. Yes, don't care how you're trying to live, they'll talk about you still. 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Don't you mind people grinning

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He was not cunning, that girl did thee. For when he had cut out thy stones, he should have closed up thy wounds. But if thou'll stay some little space, I'll fetch some salve to cure the

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Fair maidens were offered him 2, 3, and 4, sufficient men's daughters with money to boot. Yet his greedy mind did still gape after more, for he said 'twas too little for him to go to it. Shall I for a paltry 4,000 pounds, a young wench go marry with nothing but greed, consume me in longings and fashions and toys? Nor yet is it time, and now will I take heed. There is a brisk widow that dwelleth hard by, did money 10,000 pounds have in the least of

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Some 3 or 4 years did this bonny lass live. Then grim good man death took her life clean away. And grief for her loss had the man almost sped. But

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His mother smock sure did this widow aware, for no sooner wooed but he presently sped, a license he filched, and he married her straight, then she threw down her stilts and hobbled to bed. Not full 10 years older than was his last wife, was this same dried mummy that lay by his side, with snorting and grunting she so aired the bed, that never had groomed such a knife by a bride, but still did her money all perfume again, and in a month after all bedrid did lie, 7 winters and summers she lay at small ease, and then she departed because she must die. 500 a year she augmented his estate, £10,000 clear by the other he got. Meantime of another spruce widow he heard, then he prayed unto Jove that she might be

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She wanted no means for to set her to sail. They liked and were married, now mark well the rest. She seemed so complete and so comely of shape, he doted on her more than both of the rest. She said, then, sweet husband, be not you dismayed, for the truth must be known when you see me undressed. Two rows of white teeth she took out of her mouth and put them straight into a little brown box. A glass eye likewise she pulled

husband could laughing forbear when he saw his wife look like an ostrich's egg. Then straightway down stooped this comely sweet bride, unlaced and ungirded her knee, wooden leg. The bridegroom was like to run out of his wits, for his eyes there before did behold such a hag. Then for to revive him, unto him she flung her keys that did lead to treasure great store. This

husband to tumble the more. That ere one month's change she ended her life. A rich, wealthy miser invited him home and said, if you please, sir, I'll show you a wife. He showed him a daughter, a girl of 15.

wife to such cunning was grown that she fell a longing his coin for to waste. French kickshaws of £10 a dish would she have, with other dear meats for to fit her fine taste. No physic, no doctor, no cost did she spare on